0: Die ARD Schlagernacht. Meine Musik. 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
1: Tom lived for all he could give. And he stood by his father's side. Then into his world came a sweet young girl. And he took her for his bride. He took her for his bride.

Tom Tom's called away, but his wife says stay. He's never had to leave before. Sweet young wife, only 50.

darling, something wonderful is happening to me. You set my heart on fire, and I'm feeding deep desire.